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8: Here's your Tri-Cities weather forecast. Lows level off around 67 tonight under partly cloudy skies with a chance of thunderstorms. Northeast winds 5 to 10 miles per hour. Cloudy skies with a few peaks of sun tomorrow. Chance for storms. High temperatures reach up to 83. Mainly cloudy skies expected tomorrow night. Chance for storms. Lows dip down to about 63. From the Weatherology Weather Center, I'm staff meteorologist Laura Lockwood. Right now, it's 81 degrees.
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0: My statement for naming something that I'm tired of people trying to convince me is great is the other radio stations, because yours is the best.
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1: No, caller. Oh. 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
3: Wow, you ruined this. 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Yeah, say something nice.
0: All over the place. You know, this is Bob and Kelly.
1: Is it Bob and Kelly? I was going to guess
3: Good
1: that.
3: Good Lord, man. Follow the script.
0: Yeah, I'm really bad. It's too early in the morning, I guess.
1: Right. You need to have some coffee.
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7: Here's your Tri-Cities weather forecast. Lows level off around 67 tonight under partly cloudy skies with a chance of thunderstorms. Northeast winds 5 to 10 miles per hour. Cloudy skies with a few peaks of sun tomorrow. Chance for storms. High temperatures reach up to 83. Mainly cloudy skies expected tomorrow night. Chance for storms. Lows dip down to about 63. From the Weatherology Weather Center, I'm staff meteorologist Laura Lockwood. Right now, it's 81 degrees.
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2: Here's your Tri-Cities weather forecast. Chance of thunderstorms tonight, otherwise partly cloudy skies. Lulls up aloft around 67. Northeast winds around 5 miles per hour. Cloudy skies expected tomorrow. Chance for storms, daytime highs approaching 83. Mainly cloudy skies expected tomorrow night. Slight chance for storms. Lulls up aloft around 63. From the Weatherology Weather Center, I'm staff meteorologist Laura Lockwood. Right now, it's 78 degrees.
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0: Welcome. Murphy in the Mornings with Tim.
1: Tim?
2: Murphy?
1: We were talking about how lucky we are. And sometimes we can say we're lucky in many things, but not all things. But how wonderful is this? We were talking about the guy that won $10 million by accident.
2: Yeah. The lady got bumped into, and she ended up winning $10 million.
1: Our story is actually up on Facebook right now if you want to go take part in that conversation. But you have a second lottery story?
2: I do.
1: What is it?
2: So in other lottery news, we have a guy in France. He hit the lottery for over $200 million.
1: Ooh.
2: Okay?
1: Ooh.
2: He donated almost all of it to help save the environment. Okay? He says he always planned, or he only plays the lottery when it has huge jackpots.
1: Well, of course.
2: Okay? And he always planned on donating it if he won. So he is a good person.
1: Except to his family.
2: Right.
1: Wow.
2: Maybe that's why. What would you do, Murphy?
1: Oh.
2: If you won.
1: I would first go kill the first. You're not going to leave anything behind. No. I'm just kidding. No, honestly, $200 million. I think it would be just such a great rush if you were able to have that opportunity to give it away. I think that is such a great feeling.
2: Right.
1: And I think a lot of people go, oh, no, you're just saying that. No, seriously, I think it would be.
2: I agree. And I would definitely do a lot of good and some donating and some stuff like that. But I also would do some fun stuff.
1: Yeah, I agree. I wouldn't mind donating, and even for family, except for my brother. He's a tool. So I'm going to leave that alone.
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2: Here's your Tri-Cities weather forecast. Chance of thunderstorms tonight, otherwise partly cloudy skies. Lulls up a low around 67. Northeast winds around 5 miles per hour. Cloudy skies expected tomorrow. Chance for storms, daytime highs approaching 83. Mainly cloudy skies expected tomorrow night. Slight chance for storms, lulls up a low around 63. From the Weatherology Weather Center, I'm staff meteorologist Laura Lockwood. Right now, it's 78 degrees.
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6: Here's your Tri-Cities weather forecast. Mainly cloudy skies expected tonight with a chance of thunderstorms. Lows up aloft around 67. Winds out of the northeast around 5 miles per hour. Chance of thunderstorms tomorrow. Highs level off around 83. Overcast skies. Slight chance of thunderstorms tomorrow night. Lows level off around 63. Mainly cloudy skies expected. From the Weatherology Weather Center, I'm staff meteorologist Laura Lockwood. Right now, 76.
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0: Welcome. Murphy in the Mornings with Tim.
1: Hopefully do you have some better. Cinnamon pickles left?
2: Not with me, but yes, I do.
1: Okay. Not
2: Tim, I
1: to
2: bought
1: share.
2: Like 50 jars.
1: I know, I just didn't know what your diet had been.
2: Yes, I'm just eating a jar a day.
1: Just cinnamon pickles.
2: My poop is consistent to pickles.
1: Is it red?
2: It smells like cinnamon. It's fantastic. If I put it in a jar with a wick, you would buy it. Okay, that got me even a little bit. I'm sorry, that even got me. I apologize. Oh my God. Oh, okay. Anyway, thanks for calling, Dennis. What the hell was this?
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5: In Nebraska, the weather is always changing. Sunny skies can give way to thunderstorms, gusty winds, heavy rain, hail, or extreme heat. 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
7: Here's your Tri-Cities weather forecast. Mainly cloudy skies expected tonight with a chance of thunderstorms. Lows up aloft around 67. Winds out of the northeast around 5 miles per hour. Chance of thunderstorms tomorrow. Highs level off around 83. Overcast skies. Slight chance of thunderstorms tomorrow night. Lows up aloft around 63. Mainly cloudy skies expected. From the Weatherology Weather Center, I'm staff meteorologist Laura Lockwood. Right now, 76.
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0: on the call and let you know I love this format. 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
2: Here's your Tri-Cities weather forecast. Mainly cloudy skies expected tonight with a chance of thunderstorms. Lows up a lot around 67. Winds out of the northeast around 5 miles per hour. Chance of thunderstorms tomorrow. Highs level off around 83. Overcast skies. Slight chance of thunderstorms tomorrow night. Lows level off around 63. Mainly cloudy skies expected. From the Weatherology Weather Center, I'm staff meteorologist Laura Lockwood. Currently 75.
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0: Welcome. Murphy in the Mornings with Tim.
1: We need to take some time out of the day and recognize those that have done an amazing job of excelling above all others in earning a degree of what we like to call the degree of dumb.
2: Excellent. I love these.
1: Any want to guess where it's coming out of?
2: I'm just going to take a stab at Florida.
1: And it's funny you say stab.
2: Oh.
1: A woman in Florida said that her name is Sarah Jimenez, arrested for stabbing her boyfriend in the eye.
2: That's terrible.
1: Because he allegedly was looking at other women.
2: Big mistake. Huge. Seems a bit strange. She stabbed him in the eye.
1: Yes. Apparently it happened in their home this past Saturday. Technically, she got him in the eyelid, which, and then it wasn't a knife. It was his the dog's rabies needle.
2: Oh, my. Okay.
1: But either way.
2: That's crazy.
1: This woman is crazy. What in the, what? One, why does your dog have a rabies needle?
2: That's what I'm thinking. Yeah, this relationship's over.
1: The guy says they were, you think? The guy says she was charged with aggravated battery and is in jail on a $7,500 bond. The couple has been together for 8 years.
2: Ooh,
1: 8 years!
2: That's common law.
1: I didn't take 8 years for somebody to want to stab me. It only took about a year and a half.
2: Right.
1: This guy's an underachiever. You're not even trying.
2: He had it coming.
1: Yeah.
2: He only had himself to blame.
1: Well, you know what's going to happen? They're going to get back together. She's going to get out somehow. And they're going to get back. And she's going to like, oh, I love you. I don't ever want to see you
2: go. I don't care that you're blind and now I have to drive us everywhere.
1: Look, I'm sorry I stabbed you in the face with some eye needles. But good Lord, baby, I was doing it because I thought you had rabies. I was just looking out for you. I thought you had rabies. I love you. Don't you love me? That is why we're going to name both of these the degree of dumb valedictorian for today.
2: That's great.
1: Nicely done.
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2: Here's your Tri-Cities weather forecast. Mainly cloudy skies expected tonight with a chance of thunderstorms. Lows up a lot around 67. Winds out of the northeast around 5 miles per hour. Chance of thunderstorms tomorrow. Highs level off around 83. Overcast skies. Slight chance of thunderstorms tomorrow night. Lows level off around 63. Mainly cloudy skies expected. From the Weatherology Weather Center, I'm Staff Meteorologist Laura Lockwood. Currently 75.
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6: Here's your Tri-Cities weather forecast. Chance of thunderstorms tonight. Otherwise, cloudy skies expected. Lows dip down to about 67. Winds out of the northeast, around 5 miles per hour. Cloudy skies expected again tomorrow. Chance of thunderstorms. Highs level off around 83. Slight chance for storms tomorrow night. Lows dip down to about 63. Mainly cloudy skies expected. From the Weatherology Weather Center, I'm staff meteorologist Laura Lockwood. Right now, it's 73 degrees.
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9: Here's your Tri-Cities weather forecast. Chance of thunderstorms tonight, otherwise cloudy skies expected. Lows dip down to about 67, winds out of the northeast, around 5 miles per hour. Cloudy skies expected again tomorrow. Chance of thunderstorms. Highs level off around 83. Slight chance for storms tomorrow night. Lows dip down to about 63. Mainly cloudy skies expected. From the Weatherology Weather Center, I'm staff meteorologist Laura Lockwood. Right now, it's 73 degrees.
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6: Here's your Tri-Cities weather forecast. Chance of thunderstorms overnight, otherwise cloudy skies expected. Lows up a lot around 67. Northerly winds around 5 miles per hour. Cloudy skies expected again Saturday. Chance of thunderstorms. Highs level off around 83. Mainly cloudy skies expected Saturday night. Slight chance of thunderstorms. Lows around 63. From the Weatherology Weather Center, I'm staff meteorologist Laura Lockwood. Right now, 72.
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4: Here's your Tri-Cities weather forecast. Chance of thunderstorms overnight. Otherwise, cloudy skies expected. Lulls up a lot around 67. Northerly winds around 5 miles per hour. Cloudy skies expected again. Saturday, chance of thunderstorms. Highs level off around 83. Mainly cloudy skies expected. Saturday night, slight chance of thunderstorms. Lows around 63. From the Weatherology Weather Center, I'm staff meteorologist Laura Lockwood. Right now, 72.
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6: Here's your Tri-Cities weather forecast. Slight chance for storms overnight, otherwise cloudy skies expected. Rolls level off around 66. Westerly winds around 5 miles per hour. Slight chance for storms. Saturday, highs level off around 81, overcast skies. Chance for storms. Saturday night, lows around 63, mainly cloudy skies expected. From the Weatherology Weather Center, I'm staff meteorologist Laura Lockwood. Right now, it's 71 degrees.
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1: Hey guys, my name is Frank, and I just wanted to compliment you on your station. 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
2: Here's your Tri-Cities weather forecast. Slight chance for storms overnight. Otherwise, cloudy skies expected. Lows level off around 66. Westerly winds around 5 miles per hour. Slight chance for storms. Saturday, highs level off around 81. Overcast skies. Chance for storms. Saturday night, lows around 63. Mainly cloudy skies expected. From the Weatherology Weather Center, I'm staff meteorologist Laura Lockwood. Right now, it's 71 degrees.
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4: Here's your Tri-Cities weather forecast. Chance of thunderstorms overnight. Otherwise, cloudy skies expected. Lows dip down to about 66. Winds out of the northwest around 5 miles per hour. Slight chance for storms. Saturday, daytime highs approaching 81. Overcast skies. Chance for storms. Saturday night, lows level off around 63. Mainly cloudy skies expected. From the Weatherology Weather Center, I'm Staff Meteorologist Laura Lockwood. Right now, 70.
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2: Here's your Tri-Cities weather forecast. Chance of thunderstorms overnight, otherwise cloudy skies expected. Lows dip down to about 66, winds out of the northwest around 5 miles per hour. Slight chance for storms. Saturday, daytime highs approaching 81, overcast skies. Chance for storms. Saturday night, lows level off around 63, mainly cloudy skies expected. From the Weatherology Weather Center, I'm Staff Meteorologist Laura Lockwood. Right now, 70.
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4: Here's your Tri-Cities weather forecast. Chance of thunderstorms overnight. Otherwise, cloudy skies expected. Lows dip down to about 66. Winds out of the northwest around 5 miles per hour. Slight chance for storms. Saturday, daytime highs approaching 81. Overcast skies. Chance for storms. Saturday night, lows level off around 63. Mainly cloudy skies expected. From the Weatherology Weather Center, I'm staff meteorologist Laura Lockwood. Currently, it's 71 degrees.
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2: Here's your Tri-Cities weather forecast. Chance of thunderstorms overnight, otherwise cloudy skies expected. Lows dip down to about 66, winds out of the northwest around 5 miles per hour. Slight chance for storms. Saturday, daytime highs approaching 81, overcast skies. Chance for storms. Saturday night, lows level off around 63, mainly cloudy skies expected. From the Weatherology Weather Center, I'm staff meteorologist Laura Lockwood. Currently, it's 71 degrees.
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6: Here's your Tri-Cities weather forecast. Slight chance for storms today. Otherwise, cloudy skies expected. Highs level off around 81. Northwesterly winds around 5 miles per hour. Mainly cloudy skies expected tonight. Chance of thunderstorms 63. Sunshine mixed with clouds at times. Tomorrow, slight chance of rain showers. Highs level off around 79. From the Weatherology Weather Center, I'm meteorologist Jennifer Wojcicki. Right now, it's 69 degrees.
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2: Here's your Tri-Cities weather forecast. Slight chance for storms today. Otherwise, cloudy skies expected. Highs level off around 81. Northwesterly winds around 5 miles per hour. Mainly cloudy skies expected. Tonight, chance of thunderstorms, 63. Sunshine mixed with clouds at times. Tomorrow, slight chance of rain showers. Highs level off around 79. From the Weatherology Weather Center, I'm meteorologist Jennifer Wojcicki. Right now, it's 69 degrees.
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4: Here's your Tri-Cities weather forecast. Slight chance for storms today. Otherwise, cloudy skies expected. Highs level off around 81. Northwesterly winds around 5 miles per hour. Mainly cloudy skies expected. Tonight, chance of thunderstorms, 63. Sunshine mixed with clouds at times. Tomorrow, slight chance of rain showers. Highs level off around 79. From the Weatherology Weather Center, I'm meteorologist Jennifer Wojcicki. Right now, it's 69 degrees.
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2: Here's your Tri-Cities weather forecast. Slight chance for storms today. Otherwise, cloudy skies expected. Highs level off around 81. Northwesterly winds around 5 miles per hour. Mainly cloudy skies expected. Tonight, chance of thunderstorms, 63. Sunshine mixed with clouds at times. Tomorrow, slight chance of rain showers. Highs level off around 79. From the Weatherology Weather Center, I'm meteorologist Jennifer Wojcicki. Right now, it's 69 degrees.
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5: Here's your Tri-City's weather forecast. Slight chance for storms today. Otherwise, cloudy skies expected. Highs level off around 81. Northwesterly winds around 5 miles per hour. Mainly cloudy skies expected tonight. Chance of thunderstorms 63. Sunshine mixed with clouds at times. Tomorrow, slight chance of rain showers. Highs level off around 79. From the Weatherology Weather Center, I'm meteorologist Jennifer Wojcicki. Currently 68.
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2: Here's your Tri-Cities weather forecast. Slight chance for storms today. Otherwise, cloudy skies expected. Highs level off around 81. Northwesterly winds around 5 miles per hour. Mainly cloudy skies expected. Tonight, chance of thunderstorms 63. Sunshine mixed with clouds at times. Tomorrow, slight chance of rain showers. Highs level off around 79. From the Weatherology Weather Center, I'm meteorologist Jennifer Wojcicki. Currently 68.
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1: I don't believe it. 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
9: Here's your Tri-Cities weather forecast. Slight chance for storms today. Otherwise, cloudy skies expected. Highs level off around 81. Northwesterly winds around 5 miles per hour. Mainly cloudy skies expected. Tonight, chance of thunderstorms, 63. Sunshine mixed with clouds at times. Tomorrow, slight chance of rain showers. Highs level off around 79. From the Weatherology Weather Center, I'm meteorologist Jennifer Wojcicki. Currently, 68.
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9: Here's your Tri-Cities weather forecast. Slight chance for storms today. Otherwise, cloudy skies expected. Highs level off around 81. Northwesterly winds around 5 miles per hour. Mainly cloudy skies expected. Tonight, chance of thunderstorms, 63. Sunshine mixed with clouds at times. Tomorrow, slight chance of rain showers. Highs level off around 79. From the Weatherology Weather Center, I'm meteorologist Jennifer Wojcicki. Currently, 68.
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2: Here's your Tri-Cities weather forecast. Slight chance of thunderstorms today. Otherwise, cloudy skies with a few peaks of sun. Daytime highs approaching 81. Northerly winds around 5 miles per hour. Chance for storms tonight. Lows level off around 63. Partly cloudy skies. Slight chance for showers tomorrow, 79. A blend of clouds and sun. From the Weatherology Weather Center, I'm meteorologist Jennifer Wojcicki. Right now, it's 67 degrees.
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1: Now, did you know lyrics that you want?
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1: Oh, I like that.
3: I like it. Where would you get it?
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1: Oh, that's very sweet.
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1: Or you could put it as a tramp stamp with an arrow pointing down and says, "Hello, darkness, my old friend." 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I mean, it can go anywhere he wants to.
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1: Struggling a little bit. 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Sorry. Too early for that?
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1: 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Yeah, I'm not doing that again.
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2: Here's your Tri-Cities weather forecast. Slight chance of thunderstorms today. Otherwise, cloudy skies with a few peaks of sun. Daytime highs approaching 81. Northerly winds around 5 miles per hour. Chance for storms tonight. Lows level off around 63. Partly cloudy skies. Slight chance for showers tomorrow, 79. A blend of clouds and sun. From the Weatherology Weather Center, I'm meteorologist Jennifer Wojcicki. Right now, it's 67 degrees.
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4: Here's your Tri-Cities weather forecast. Slight chance of thunderstorms today. Otherwise, cloudy skies with a few peaks of sun. Daytime highs approaching 81. Northerly winds around 5 miles per hour. Chance for storms tonight. Lows level off around 63. Partly cloudy skies. Slight chance for showers tomorrow, 79. A blend of clouds and sun. From the Weatherology Weather Center, I'm meteorologist Jennifer Wojcicki. Currently 68.
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1: Good morning, The Vibe.
2: Morning, guys. Happy Friday.
1: Oh, I'm sorry. Tim, you have a phone call.
3: Oh, good morning, Dennis. I asked Murphy, I said, so is Dennis called? And he's like,
1: nope.
3: Actually, no. I'm like, oh, I talked to Dennis about every day while you were gone.
1: Yep. So, Tim, go ahead and take care of yourself.
3: Now you guys are in a bro feud.
1: No, it's all right.
2: I've been down all week being sick, too.
3: Uh-oh. What do you have?
1: Don't try and reel me in with sympathy.
2: Oh, I know it won't work on you. Shut up.
1: Oh. Look, we share the show, but my name's first. It means I can hang up in a second. Don't push me, cow guy.
2: I love you, Murph.
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1: Exactly.
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4: Here's your Tri-Cities weather forecast. Slight chance of thunderstorms today. Otherwise, cloudy skies with a few peaks of sun. Daytime highs approaching 81. Northerly winds around 5 miles per hour. Chance for storms tonight. Lows level off around 63. Partly cloudy skies. Slight chance for showers tomorrow, 79. A blend of clouds and sun. From the Weatherology Weather Center, I'm meteorologist Jennifer Wojcicki. Currently 68.
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2: Here's your Tri-Cities weather forecast. Slight chance of thunderstorms today. Otherwise, cloudy skies with a few peaks of sun. Daytime highs approaching 81. Northerly winds around 5 miles per hour. Chance for storms tonight. Lows level off around 63. Partly cloudy skies. Slight chance for showers tomorrow, 79. A blend of clouds and sun. From the Weatherology Weather Center, I'm meteorologist Jennifer Wojcicki. Currently 68.
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You know, I was wondering, you know, if you could keep on, because the force, it's got a lot of power, and it makes me feel like

0: 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Murphy in the Mornings with Tim.
1: Good morning, the vibe.
2: Morning, guys. It's Dennis.
1: Dennis.
3: Morning, good morning. Dennis.
2: Kind of like you were just saying about Tim, Murph, I have a hard time remembering last time I was single.
1: Yeah. But well,
2: I'm glad I don't have to play that game. I'm very happy to not be looking for someone.
1: Oh, yes. That's very sweet. Yes.
3: Dennis, I was reading your response on Facebook about all the apps and the dating nonsense. Yeah. It's a whole new world.
2: Both our kids are still single, and my wife and I are just heartbroken with the crap they're going through.
1: The lack of options.
3: Oh, yeah.
1: Yeah. Let me tell you, we'll go through my phone today, all right?
3: Let's hand it over.
1: Let me just go ahead and tell you. Boy, some of these are really, really, wow. You almost want to message them just to see if it's true.
3: You can't judge a book by the cover, Murphy.
1: I don't know. Read what they write. And you're going, okay, these need medicine. These people need some sort of alcohol. Lord. Dennis, I am so glad you called because that's great. I hope we get more of those answers too.
2: I feel bad for anybody who's trying to find a significant other these days. It's just a nightmare world to be in.
1: I wouldn't even say significant other. Just a random distraction would be nice.
3: Yeah.
2: Well, there's AI coming, Murph. You might have a shot.
1: Way ahead of you, buddy. Way ahead
3: with
1: of
3: an
1: you.
3: AI girlfriend.
1: I just got a brand new wet vac, so it's fine.
3: Oh, Jesus. No.
1: I probably shouldn't
3: my
1: share that.
3: Ear.
1: I shouldn't share that. I apologize. That might have gone too far. My bad.
2: That was awesome.
1: I'm gonna go sit in my office of shame. Talk to you guys later. Jesus Christ.
3: Wow.
1: I can't even believe I said that. Wow. I apologize.
2: I'm usually the one that goes dark.
3: Right.
1: Yes. Yes, you are. Dennis, thank you so much for calling and sharing with us.
3: Thank you. I'm sorry for what you've heard.
1: Bye.
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1: Hey guys, my name is Frank, and I just wanted to compliment you on your station. I've been listening to you since the beginning, and it is awesome. I know every song word for word.
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2: Here's your Tri-Cities weather forecast. Slight chance of thunderstorms today. Otherwise, cloudy skies with a few peaks of sun. Daytime highs approaching 81. Northerly winds around 5 miles per hour. Chance for storms tonight. Lows level off around 63. Partly cloudy skies. Slight chance for showers tomorrow, 79. A blend of clouds and sun. From the Weatherology Weather Center, I'm meteorologist Jennifer Wojcicki. Currently 68.
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9: Here's your Tri-Cities weather forecast. Slight chance of thunderstorms today. Otherwise, cloudy skies with a few peaks of sun. Daytime highs approaching 81. Northerly winds around 5 miles per hour. Chance for storms tonight. Lows level off around 63. Partly cloudy skies. Slight chance for showers tomorrow, 79. A blend of clouds and sun. From the Weatherology Weather Center, I'm meteorologist Jennifer Wojcicki. Currently 69.
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0: Welcome. Murphy in the Mornings with Tim.
1: Dennis, how old would you be in 50 years?
2: That would be 109.
1: There you go, buddy. You're hanging in there. Hang on for it. It'll be fun.
3: I don't know. Do you think with all the technology, people will start living longer?
1: Yes, but I don't think it's going to start with our generation.
3: No, you don't?
1: No, okay. I'm already half gone. I mean, think about it. You're trying to repair something that's already been built for 50 years. That's like trying to buy a Land Rover that's, 50 years old, and you're thinking, oh, this will be great when it starts hovering. What?
2: You know, speaking of all this, you guys were talking about the 50-year-old Twinkie the other day.
1: Yeah.
2: I eat a lot of Twinkies, so I'm never going to die.
3: There you go. You're just...
1: You do? Do you have Twinkies in the house right now?
2: I have two Twinkies in my pocket right now.
1: In your pocket?
3: That's Breakfast of Champions right there.
2: You got it. Bottle of Mountain Dew and two Twinkies. That's my breakfast.
3: Really, Dennis?
1: Wow. You're living the dream, man. God, I wish I was in college again.
2: People are afraid of.
1: Good Lord, Twinkies and Mountain Dew.
3: I don't know that I would have guessed you had such a sweet tooth. Is it always Twinkies, or do you mix it up with snowballs?
2: No, it's not always Twinkies.
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6: Here's your Tri-Cities weather forecast. Slight chance of thunderstorms today. Otherwise, cloudy skies with a few peaks of sun. Daytime highs approaching 81. Northerly winds around 5 miles per hour. Chance for storms tonight. Lows level off around 63. Partly cloudy skies. Slight chance for showers tomorrow, 79. A blend of clouds and sun. From the Weatherology Weather Center, I'm meteorologist Jennifer Wojcicki. Currently 69.
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16: Here's your Tri-Cities weather forecast. Slight chance for storms this afternoon, otherwise mainly cloudy. Highs around 81, northerly winds 5 to 10 miles per hour. Partly cloudy skies tonight, chance of thunderstorms, lows dip down to about 63. Partly cloudy tomorrow, slight chance of rain showers, highs level off around 79. From the Weatherology Weather Center, I'm meteorologist Jennifer Wojcicki. Currently 70.
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0: finish this Shakespeare quote. To be or not to be, blank.
1: That is the question.
0: What is the term for a word that has the opposite meaning of another word?
1: Pass.
0: What is Nebraska's state flower?
1: Marigold.
0: Name two
1: Goldenrod.
0: Of the...
1: Goldenrod.
0: Name,
1: sorry.
0: Name two of the four Golden Girls.
1: Blanche and Rose.
0: What iconic band sang Another Brick in the Wall in 1980?
1: Pink Floyd.
0: What is 60 minus 24?
1: 60 minus 24. 36.
0: What is the largest species of bear?
1: Black bear.
0: True or false? India is the most populated country in the world.
1: True.
0: What type of pasta is shaped like little grains of rice?
1: Pass.
0: What is the maximum number of tiles a player can hold in Scrabble?
1: Seven.
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7: Here's your Tri-Cities weather forecast. Slight chance for storms this afternoon, otherwise mainly cloudy. Highs around 81, northerly winds 5 to 10 miles per hour. Partly cloudy skies tonight, chance of thunderstorms, lows dip down to about 63. Partly cloudy tomorrow, slight chance of rain showers, highs level off around 79. From the Weatherology Weather Center, I'm meteorologist Jennifer Wojcicki. Currently 70.
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2: Here's your Tri-Cities weather forecast. Slight chance for storms this afternoon, otherwise mainly cloudy. Highs around 81, northerly winds 5 to 10 miles per hour. Partly cloudy skies tonight, chance of thunderstorms, lows dip down to about 63. Partly cloudy tomorrow, slight chance of rain showers, highs level off around 79. From the Weatherology Weather Center, I'm meteorologist Jennifer Wojcicki. Currently 73.
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1: Tri-City's Greatest Hits, 98.9 The Vibe. Good morning. We're going to wait through this 8 o'clock hour. That is your Tri-City Triple Play. Three songs loosely connected, one common theme. Doug in studio right now. So we were talking about earlier with the great debate, wanting to find out, did you have an answer?
2: What is the great debate?
1: I'm sorry. If I had a dollar every time someone blank, I'd be very rich.
2: See, the obvious answer is someone from Ford County cut me off, but that's too obvious.
1: Hang on one second. We had one call.
3: I'd be rich if every time Doug Duda complained about Ford County drivers.
2: Boom!
1: Yeah, summed it up perfectly there,
2: off
1: didn't
2: the
1: he?
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1: So take that.
2: Well, you know.
1: He's got a point.
2: Trying to help.
1: I appreciate it. Thank you so much.
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2: Here's your Tri-Cities weather forecast. Slight chance for storms this afternoon, otherwise mainly cloudy. Highs around 81, northerly winds 5 to 10 miles per hour. Partly cloudy skies, tonight, chance of thunderstorms, lows dip down to about 63. Partly cloudy, tomorrow, slight chance of rain showers, highs level off around 79. From the Weatherology Weather Center, I'm meteorologist Jennifer Wojcicki. Currently, 73.
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2: Here's your Tri-Cities weather forecast. Slight chance for storms this afternoon. Otherwise, sunshine mixed with clouds at times. Highs level off around 81. Northwesterly winds 5 to 10 miles per hour. Lows level off around 63. Tonight, slight chance for storms. Partly cloudy skies. Tomorrow, slight chance of rain showers. High temperatures reach up to 79. From the Weatherology Weather Center, I'm meteorologist Jennifer Wojcicki. Right now, 77.
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0: Murphy in the Mornings with Tim.
1: They say that if you're at a concert and it sucks, do you still clap at the end? I feel like there's peer pressure. You have to.
2: I don't know. I guess I don't know that I've ever been to a concert that I felt like was just terrible.
1: Well, a new poll found that many of us, because it's polite and expected, we will do so. 60% of Americans will clap no matter what. 31% said, no, of course not. You have to earn that applause.
2: Yeah.
1: Okay, here's where I think it's ridiculous that people clap. At the end of a movie. Why are you clapping?
2: Nobody's there.
1: Nobody's there. No one's
2: Nobody
1: appreciating
2: who
1: it.
2: Who made the movie. Yeah.
1: Yes. And I'm sorry, but it strikes me as odd. I kind of understand it, but the end of a flight.
2: Yeah,
1: when you land.
2: You.
1: Ooh, when you
2: it.
1: Land, you're like, oh, yeah. Excellent job. He's doing his job. Why are you clapping at that?
2: Do you feel like those sometimes if it's like there's a lot of turbulence or
1: yes.
2: this and that, and they're like,
1: I have been
2: okay,
1: in that
2: this
1: situation.
2: Is going to be a rough landing.
1: Yes.
2: Just, we're gonna do it anyway.
1: Yes.
2: That I feel like you're like, good job.
1: If
2: you
1: let me know that something
2: stressful.
1: Is happening that I should be a little concerned about, if you come on and say, we're gonna be lucky if we ever survive this, just to be honest with you.
2: Yeah, thanks.
1: Full honesty and disclosure here, it's only my third attempt, but I think we're going to make
2: panic.
1: It. All right, so hang on. Here we go. Oh, my God. And he forgot to turn off the thing.
2: Yeah.
1: Holy. Oh, this sounds good.
2: Captain,
1: and then
2: we can hear you.
1: When you get on the ground, then, okay, that's fine. When you're flying and landing normally, why are they clapping?
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2: Here's your Tri-Cities weather forecast. Slight chance for storms this afternoon. Otherwise, sunshine mixed with clouds at times. Highs level off around 81. Northwesterly winds 5 to 10 miles per hour. Lows level off around 63. Tonight, slight chance for storms. Partly cloudy skies. Tomorrow, slight chance of rain showers. High temperatures reach up to 79. From the Weatherology Weather Center, I'm meteorologist Jennifer Wojcicki. Right now, 77.
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4: Here's your Tri-Cities weather forecast. Slight chance of thunderstorms this afternoon. Otherwise, a mix of clouds and sun. Highs level off around 81. Winds out of the northwest, 5 to 10 miles per hour. Mainly cloudy skies expected. Tonight, slight chance for storms. Lows level off around 63. Partly cloudy. Tomorrow, slight chance for showers, 78. From the Weatherology Weather Center, I'm meteorologist Jennifer Wojcicki. Right now, 79.
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0: Welcome. Murphy in the Mornings with Tim.
1: My random fact today is that the first script for E.T. was actually a horror movie. which doesn't seem all that surprising to me because it's just kind of got that creepy feeling anyway. So Steven Spielberg decided he liked it better as a family movie. So became E.T. And the horror script was rewritten to become Poltergeist.
2: Yes.
1: It actually, the movie, the alien movie for E.T. was going to be called Night Skies.
2: You know, actually, I knew this, and I'm very serious about this, is that, I mean, the original thought what E.T. would look like was actually scary. It was going to be, and so
1: I think it still is a little bit.
2: No, he looks like a canned ham.
1: I think he is a little bit scary.
2: His head looks like a canned ham to me. That's all I'm like going, is that spiral slice? If E.T. was honey baked, he would be 100% welcome in my house.
1: That actually makes me feel a little bit less scared of him.
2: Yeah. The spiral slice. He looks like a ham.
1: But no, I did, like, as a kid, I was like, nope.
2: Oh, really?
1: Yeah.
2: I had an E.T. doll when I was a kid.
1: Oh, you did?
2: I did. And I would carry that thing around, and he had a light-up finger.
1: Yeah.
2: And his heart would glow red.
1: Right.
2: My grandma made clothes for it.
1: Oh, really?
2: I wish I was
1: like
2: kidding.
1: Like when he comes out of the closet with all the clothes on. Yeah.
2: Yeah. I wish I was kidding.
1: Wow, your grandma made the... I mean, that was her version of, like, doll clothes.
2: Yeah, she crocheted clothes for it.
1: I love that.
2: It had a little hat.
1: Where is all this stuff?
2: Oh, Lord, my family, they don't keep anything like that.
1: No, they don't keep it? No. Oh, my gosh, I would love to see it.
2: I think about it now, and I wish, you know, kind of that we did, but... And more
1: do
2: I think about
1: pictures
2: it.
1: Pictures of this?
2: Yeah, I probably do.
1: I'd love to see them.
2: I wonder if my sister remembers that E.T. doll.
1: Oh, yeah, maybe double call.
2: She might remember it. Good morning, The Vibe.
3: Good morning.
2: Hi.
3: No, I do not remember that doll.
2: Oh, you don't?
1: We were wondering if you were going to call.
3: The only one I remember, it was the, where you had to spell a word right, and I've got that picture of the two of us sitting in that big, puffy chair.
2: Oh, a Speak and Spell.
3: Speak and Spell, that's what it was.
2: Yes. Yes, the original iPad.
3: I remember we used to play with that a lot.
2: Yes, that helped me all the way through Ball State. I don't know if you knew that or not. I utilized that thing a lot. An awful lot. Whatever happened to all that stuff? I probably just got tired of packing all of it and just said, I finally graduated from Ball State. I don't need this anymore. So
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1: Here's your Tri-Cities weather forecast. Slight chance of thunderstorms this afternoon. Otherwise, a mix of clouds and sun. Highs level off around 81. Winds out of the northwest, 5 to 10 miles per hour. Mainly cloudy skies expected. Tonight, slight chance for storms. Lows level off around 63. Partly cloudy. Tomorrow, slight chance for showers, 78. From the Weatherology Weather Center, I'm meteorologist Jennifer Wojcicki. Right now, 79.
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2: Here's your Tri-Cities weather forecast. Mainly cloudy skies expected tonight with a slight chance of thunderstorms. Lows level off around 63, winds out of the north, 5 to 10 miles per hour. Slight chance for showers tomorrow. Highs level off around 78, partly cloudy skies. Mainly clear tomorrow night, 61. Mainly clear skies Monday with highs around 82, 87 Tuesday. From the Weatherology Weather Center, I'm Staff Meteorologist Laura Lockwood. Currently 80.
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1: And tell her what that is.
2: Yeah.
1: Okay. LMK. Like, all right, LMK. Let me know.
2: I see. Yeah. Okay.
1: Okay. It sounds like I'm going to have to explain them to you, and then you'll have to explain them to our boss.
2: FML.
1: Yes. 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
4: Here's your Tri-Cities weather forecast. Cloudy skies expected tonight with a slight chance for storms. Lows around 63. North winds 5 to 10 miles per hour. Sunshine mixed with clouds at times. Tomorrow, slight chance of rain showers. Daytime highs approaching 78. Lows dip down to about 61. Tomorrow night, mainly clear. Highs around 82. Monday, under mainly sunny skies. 87 Tuesday. From the Weatherology Weather Center, I'm staff meteorologist Laura Lockwood. Currently, it's 81 degrees.
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2: 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Oh.
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2: Okay, I didn't know.
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2: 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I don't know. I probably maybe got a couple right.
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4: Here's your Tri-Cities weather forecast. Cloudy skies expected tonight with a slight chance for storms. Lows around 63. North winds 5 to 10 miles per hour. Sunshine mixed with clouds at times. Tomorrow, slight chance of rain showers. Daytime highs approaching 78. Lows dip down to about 61. Tomorrow night, mainly clear. Highs around 82. Monday, under mainly sunny skies. 87 Tuesday. From the Weatherology Weather Center, I'm staff meteorologist Laura Lockwood. Currently, it's 81 degrees.
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4: Here's your Tri-Cities weather forecast. Cloudy skies expected tonight with a slight chance for storms. Lows around 63. North winds 5 to 10 miles per hour. Sunshine mixed with clouds at times. Tomorrow, slight chance of rain showers. Daytime highs approaching 78. Lows dip down to about 61. Tomorrow night, mainly clear. Highs around 82. Monday, under mainly sunny skies. 87 Tuesday. From the Weatherology Weather Center, I'm staff meteorologist Laura Lockwood. Currently 81.
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0: Welcome. Murphy in the Mornings with Tim.
1: Hey, good morning, Murphy. Good morning, Tim.
2: My babe.
1: I got a great one for the great debate. I had a friend of mine call me and ask if they could borrow me for a second.
2: Okay.
1: I'm thinking, okay, you know, you need some help doing something. Come to find out, no, what she wanted to borrow was as a male.
3: Oh! So what happened next?
2: So she whined and dined me.
1: I was obliged to assist her in her needs.
2: Whoa!
3: Did she buy you dinner first or anything?
1: No, it was, hey, she just calls like, hey, you know, can I borrow you for a second? And he's like, yeah, I'm not doing anything. Sure, I'll swing by.
2: Well, you will be when you get here.
1: So I got off work, I swung by, and yeah.
3: What was she wearing when you got off work?
1: Not appropriate for radio, very little.
2: I'm so glad he knows that already. Wow, good Lord.
3: Oh, Bobby. I'm so glad you called today.
2: Every conversation, we learn one more thing about you.
1: Look, I got sick and twisted friends, and I'm willing to help them, yeah.
2: Have they called since?
1: Oh, yeah, actually, we stay in touch.
2: Oh, God.
1: She's friends with my wife.
3: Oh, she
2: does your wife?
3: Yes, that's what I was going to ask.
2: Does she know?
3: She knows.
2: Does your wife know?
1: Yeah.
2: Well, from couple to throuple. I've seen the show. Couple to throuple.
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2: Here's your Tri-Cities weather forecast. Cloudy skies expected tonight with a slight chance for storms. Lows around 63. North winds 5 to 10 miles per hour. Sunshine mixed with clouds at times tomorrow. Slight chance of rain showers. Daytime highs approaching 78. Lows dip down to about 61 tomorrow night, mainly clear. Highs around 82 Monday under mainly sunny skies. 87 Tuesday. From the Weatherology Weather Center, I'm staff meteorologist Laura Lockwood. Currently 81.
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